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0: 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Ito ang himpilan na kampiyon sa balita, kampiyon sa musika, kampiyon sa drama, kampiyon sa komentaryo, at kampiyon sa serbisyo publiko sa Iloilo City. 88.7 K5 News FM, championing the lives of the Filipino.
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It was just two lovers sitting in the car, listening to Blonde, falling for each other. Pink and orange skies, feeling super childish. No Donald Glover. 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

Kaygin report diri ni General Romeo Browner Jr. ang aton sining Armed Forces Chief of Staff. 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

championing the lives of the Filipino. The official overall number one station in Iloilo City. 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
8: Isa pang traffic check ngayong Thursday rush hour sa EDSA White Plains. Moderate ang daloy ng mga sasakyan sa north and southbound lanes. Ibinida ni U.S. President Donald Trump ang U.S.-China ties sa kanyang pagbisita sa Beijing. Magiging better than ever before daw ito matapos ang kanyang 3-day visit. High on the agenda sa pag-uusap nila ni Chinese leader Xi Jinping ang gera sa Iran at ang U.S. arms sale sa Taiwan. Ito ang unang trip ni Trump sa China mula 2017.
9: I have known each other now for a long time. In fact, the longest relationship of our two countries that any president and president has had. And that's to me an honor. We've had a fantastic relationship. We've gotten along. When there were difficulties, we worked it out. I would call you and you would call me. Whenever we had a problem, people don't know. Whenever we had a problem, we worked that out very quickly. And we're going to have a fantastic future together.
10: May collab kaya ang Beanie sa biggest sporting event in the world? Manifesting ang netizens after the FIFA World Cup posted the group's lyrics na dahan-dahan lang ang buhay ay di karera. May kasama pa itong picture ni Lionel Messi. The IG post comes after Beanie's history-making trip sa US. Last month, nag-trend worldwide ang P-pop superstars for being the first homegrown Filipino act na nag-perform sa Coachella. Inannounced na rin ang performers sa first ever halftime show at a World Cup final. Sila ay sina Shakira, Madonna, and yes, BTS. The show is being curated by Coldplay's Chris Martin and nonprofit Global Citizen with the aim of raising money for the FIFA Global Citizen Education Fund. Gaganapin ang final sa July 19 at New Jersey's MetLife Stadium. Nasa Italy ang Princess of Wales for her first official overseas trip since her cancer treatment in 2024. Her first stop, the city of Reggio Emilia, which is renowned for placing relationships, the environment, and community at the heart of a child's development. Princess Kate visited a preschool for children aged 3 to 6, as well as a cultural center where she met with educators and practitioners. Bumisita rin siya sa City Town Hall where she was awarded Reggio Emilia's highest civic prize. Sa meeting with the mayor, pinuri ni Kate ang approach ng city sa early childhood education.
11: It's been struggling and that is why I wanted to come and visit Reggio Emilia because it's just so rich in pioneers. I've always been fascinated by the philosophy.
10: President Emmanuel Macron allegedly gets flirty with an Iranian actress. At sino ang One Piece actor na babalik sa Manila? Susunod yan sa agenda.

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0: Traffic check ulit tayo sa EDSA Mega Mall, bumper to bumper ang mga sasakyan sa northbound lane. Mabilis naman ang southbound lane.
1: Philippine Airlines taps Billionario News Channel as its new media partner. Kasabay ito ng expansion ng dalawang kumpanya. Narito ang agenda report ni Che Sulit.
2: A wider reach in the United States. Ito ang goal ng newly launched partnership ng Billionario News Channel at Philippine Airlines. Sinelyuhan na ng dalawang kumpanya ang exciting collaboration para sa paparating na US caravan ng BNC. Kasama sa contract signing sina PAL Executive Vice President and Chief Operating Officer Carlos Luis Fernandez, BNC Senior Vice President for News and Current Affairs Cheryl Fabila, at BNC Senior Vice President for Sales and Marketing Maria Fatima Bailon.
3: The fact that Billionario is, strengthening its presence in the U.S. means a lot in terms of our ability to send the message to the Filipino-American community that Philippine Airlines is growing, that it is committed to the U.S. market, and that we will deliver and we will continue to deliver the buong pusong alaga that is expected of us already.
2: Isa ang PAL sa sponsors ng BNC sa gaganapin na North American Tour sa June 11 to 13. May tatlong stops ang caravan, San Francisco, Las Vegas, at Los Angeles. Tampok dito ang meet and greet with our esteemed anchors and veteran broadcast journalists Pinky Webb and Corina Sanchez Rojas. Dito rin officially ilalunch ang pagpasok ng BNC sa US market, which was made possible through the Global Filipino Network and On Demand Korea. Ayon kay Fernandez, patuloy rin ang global expansion ng PAL.
3: We are expanding our footprint. We are starting Chicago direct flights in November of this year. We are increasing our flights to Los Angeles by next month. And so we are deeply committed to the U.S. market, to the Filipino-American community.
2: Patunay ang partnership ng BNC at PAL na patuloy na lumalawak ang kanilang paglilingkod sa mga kapwa Pilipino sa iba't ibang panig ng mundo. Para sa Agenda, Che Sulit, Billionario News Channel.
1: Update naman tayo sa lagay ng panahon mula sa ating ka-weather, BNC resident meteorologist Benison Estereja. 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
5: Did French President Emmanuel Macron cheat on his wife? A journalist in Paris has claimed Macron had a platonic relationship with Iranian actress Golshifteh Farahani for several months. In one message, sinabihan pa raw ito ni Macron na I find you very pretty. This is allegedly the reason First Lady Brigitte was caught slapping her husband during a foreign trip last year. Macron had previously said they were just joking around at the time. Speaking to French media, representatives of the First Lady denied that the incident had anything to do with Farahani. Now here's a treat for Philo One Piece fans. Babalik sa bansa si Japanese actor Makenyu, who plays Zoro sa hit live-action adaptation ng manga series. He will be here for a fan meeting on August 29 sa the theater at Solaire. Una na rin binisita ang Manila noong 2023, also for a fan meet. Artistic na for a good cause pa. Ganyan ang isang Pinoy-led fashion event in Paris kung saan ang outfits ay made from recycled materials. Narito ang agenda report ni Europe correspondent Dick Villanueva.
6: Kakaibang fashion event sa Paris ang inoorganisa ng Sandigan Association sa kanilang 45th year anniversary. 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
6: Unang inirampa ng batang models ang kanilang Reuse Costume of Superheroes, Fantasy Costumes, and Disney Characters Attire. 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Para sa agenda, Dick Villanueva, Billionaire News Channel, Paris, France.
5: I'm more than just my last name. Yan ang sinabi ni Congressman Brian Po sa gitna ng Nepo Baby labels online. Sa unpopular opinion ng Billionaire News Channel, Kong Brian says while he's the son of former Senator Grace Po, he works hard to prove that he's his own man, lalot he's one of the authors ng anti-dynasty bill.
8: I'm the only serving Po or Yamanzares that I know of.
9: Yeah.
8: And yet I'm still hit with this whole politics issue. And on top of that, principal author also of the anti-dynasty bill. So it's been a little frustrating.
9: Yeah.
8: But in reality, I understand where people are coming from. They want change. And seeing familiar, you know, names and faces, sometimes it doesn't feel like
9: it's
8: the change
9: whiplash.
8: That they want. Yeah. So in a shorter answer, I guess, based on the internet, I would be. But that's why I work so hard.
9: Yeah.
8: Because I want to show that I'm more than just my last name.
9: Mm-hmm.
5: Still reflected pa rin daw ang principles ng kanyang mom sa kanyang proposed measures.
8: Definitely there's influence from my mom's time as a senator. I spent 10 years working in her office from researcher all the way to eventually serving as chief of staff. So there is influence there. Like, for example, the very first bill that I filed was the Freedom of Information Bill.
9: Yes, yes.
8: Because my mom also filed the Freedom of Information Bill, and she fought for it through several Congresses. This Congress, the 20th Congress, is now the closest we have ever come to passing the Freedom of Information Bill.
5: And that's it from

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